0: know it breaks my heart. 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Do your hair in the car. If nothing lasts forever, babe, then can we make a start?
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0: I can't work like this. 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
0: 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I need five, maybe ten. 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What did I fucking say?
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They just want the classics. Can't blame them, really. Something special about you.

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And that's when you got it. Yeah. 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Hey!

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Both dirty, both mean. Yes, and the dream was just the same. And I dreamed your dream for you, and now your dream is real.

do something new. But nobody wants to hear that. They just want the classics. I can't blame them, really.